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5: 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I promise you it won't happen again.

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1: Actually, no. I won't be long.
0: What does that supposed to mean?

0: 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Bye.
1: Me not working hard. Yeah, right, picture that with a Kodak. Or better yet, go to Times.

inevitable fate eventually. So if our time is running out, day after day, we'll make the mundane a masterpiece. Oh my, my, oh my, my love, I take one look at you, you're taking me.